fire for you. 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Babe, I took my whole world, I put it in your hands. Really trying hard, but I don't understand.

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0: molt més que cançons que estimes. 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
1: Are you crying?
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1: it. God, that's pathetic.
3: Let him know.
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3: Tell him.
1: 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And I wouldn't just say that.

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Antena Caro.

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Just what you wanted. Look at you, cool guy, you got it. I see the parties and diamonds sometimes when I close my eyes. 6 months of torture, you sold to some forbidden paradise. I loved you truly.